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2: I know you moved on to someone new. 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

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And I traveled around the world, think where you living at now. I heard you moved to Austin, got an apartment and settled down. And every once in a while, I start texting, write a paragraph, but then I delete the message. Think about you like a pastime.

0: Good morning, it's Security, a breakfast show coming up on 20 past 6. Conor Brennan with you, Eamon McGuckin, Andrew Ryan back off the Edinburgh Fringe. He's going to be with us at 7.
1: Yes, back to normal, finally back to normal.
0: I was speaking to him on Friday and he seemed really, really buzzing. He was on his way to Gleneagles Golf Course,
1: oh,
0: which he was happy
1: pants.
0: About. But also, I think the Fringe went really well
1: good,
0: for him. So
1: good.
0: He had 2 weeks missing home, not missing us, missing Julie,
1: I would
0: of
1: say,
0: course.
1: Yeah, more of that.
0: And Bump and Finbar,
1: yep.
0: The cats and everything. Will he have missed us? We'll find out. Soon.
1: We'll find out.
0: Did you have a nice weekend?
1: I had a lovely weekend, yes. I was at a wedding in Tankardstown House on Saturday. It was absolutely gorgeous. Nathan and Rachel, yeah, it was beautiful. Really
0: lovely.
1: Nice. That
0: good
1: was
0: stuff.
1: Two weekends in a row I was at weddings.
0: Wow.
1: Yeah.
0: Yeah, I guess you are at that age now where this is your age group. A lot of people
1: absolutely.
0: Sort of get married now, right?
1: Yeah, there's loads.
0: What are we getting into this morning?
1: So, Connor, would you say you have a deep voice?
0: Not at all.
1: Could you, right, so say you say a normal sentence, could you make your voice a little bit deeper if you wanted to? Go ahead.
0: Let me take a drink, a wee sip of water here first. Give me a sentence to
1: so say it's Monday morning.
0: It's Monday, no, you see, it just sounds like I'm trying to be Batman.
1: Well, funny that you actually took a sip of water there. There's a new thing called voice maxing, and there are ways that actually you can deepen your voice. I'll tell you what those are next.
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0: Mercury Radio Breakfast, good morning. Welcome along to Monday after 7. Andrew Ryan back with us, looking forward to catching up, hearing all the biz from the Edinburgh Fringe Festival.
1: Yeah, seeing what's going on and everything like that.
0: I'm sure he's lots of gossip for us. Before 7, were you at any of the festivals and the concerts that were on over the weekend? We had Lewis Capaldi there, I think Thursday, wasn't it? Faithless was playing. Calvin Harris, of course, a biggie there on Saturday night.
1: We've been treated. There have been so many good gigs. Maybe you were at the weekend down in Dublin. Loads of things been going on.
0: Just when you think summer's over, and then bang, all these concerts definitely bringing summer to a close in a big way. I asked this question because Tiny Tempa, remember Tiny Tempa?
1: Yeah.
0: He was playing at a festival recently, and I'm going to play you a bit of audio. He wasn't happy with the crowd, and I want to know if you're at any of these gigs at the weekend. Do you agree with him? More on this before 7.
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0: One Direction, What Makes You Beautiful on the Q-Radio Breakfast Show. I wonder how many mummies and daddies are getting ready for the first school run off this term then, this morning.
1: I can't believe that. It's only the 24th.
0: I think it'll kind of scatter across the week. I know our youngest two, Caleb and Jonah, they're not in until Wednesday.
1: Okay, so there's a lot of scrambling around then, getting the new shoes, the new school bags, the new uniforms.
0: All that was done a long time ago.
1: Oh, you're very prepared. I'm
0: very prepared. Nicole's very prepared. So, back to school this week. Very exciting times, guys.
1: I know, free houses for lots of people then.
2: A lot of very happy parents, I imagine.
0: Just back into a bit of routine.
2: Back into a bit of routine.
0: We love a bit of routine.
2: Yeah.
0: You know? Expecting the roads to be a bit busier.
1: They definitely will be, I'm sure.
0: Coming up this hour then, we'll get a look at what's trending for you. Amy's got her entertainment news. We'll get caught up with Newsman Jim as well. And two big concerts of the weekend. Well, more than two, but I think the standouts, Calvin Harris, and of course then The Weeknd, who played two nights at Croke Park. A tune from him coming up.
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1: Good morning. Traffic is slow on the M2. That's leaving at the Nelson Street off-slip. The West Link, that's going towards York Street. And in Ochre, apparently, Altnevena Road, that's been closed due to a verge slip. We'll keep you updated on that. Anything else, you can let us know about it on the Q Radio travel line, 90 89 0 110.
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0: Westlife World of Our Own on the Curio Breakfast Show. Little detail thrown in there about newsman Jim being backstage or whatever in the VIP bar with yes. Andrew. Few lemonades and then going to the cinema. Very rogue yeah. move.
1: That would be
0: isn't
1: a difficult
0: it?
1: Thing to do.
2: My yeah. two worst nightmares, cinema with alcohol in me.
0: It doesn't work. It's like that video that I watched of you the other day on the Golf Bros channel and your argument, and you've always said this, you're like, the only place for the pints is the pub, and then after that the only place you're going is bed.
1: Yes, it would be quite difficult after a few drinks to then sit in the cinema. I would definitely be asleep 5 minutes.
0: Pints and then maybe the kebab shop.
1: That would be the only stop. I sort of agree with you there.
0: And then it's bed. It's not going to watch a 3-hour film. That
1: yeah,
0: is.
1: That is rogue.
2: I genuinely believe this and I stand by it, that after you go out on a night out you and have alcohol, you only should be going to bed. The people who drink at 2 o'clock on a Tuesday casually... Nothing wrong with it, but, and then have to go off and go shopping or do whatever they do.
0: Or go back to work.
1: Go
0: back
1: people
0: to
1: work. Do go just back to work.
2: I don't understand
1: insane.
2: It. I just don't understand it.
0: It would make work fun though, wouldn't it?
1: No.
2: It would be a nightmare for me, like, but I couldn't think anything yeah. of it. Like, you know.
0: Hashtag drink responsibly. It's only Monday morning and we're 20 to 8, yeah. Okay, before 8 o'clock then we'll get caught up in this morning's entertainment news. Anything trending from over the weekend that we need to know about?
1: Yes, a few teasers from celebrities, some new music from Olivia Rodrigo, and of course a little bit of entertainment news about Gary Barlow and Jason Mumford.
0: We'll get you caught up next.
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1: Good morning. Yes, traffic does seem a little bit busier than it has been in the last few weeks. So the M2 is slow. That's leaving at the Nelson Street off slip. The West Link going towards York Street, the Sydney Bypass, that's approaching D Street for Bangor bound traffic, Lagan Bridge leaving at Great George's Street off slip, and as I mentioned earlier in Ochre, the Aldadavin Road, that's locally known as Alt Nevna, has been closed due to a verge slip, so we'll keep you updated on that. Anything else, the Q Radio travel line is 90 89 0 110.
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0: Jealous on the Q Radio Breakfast Show. Good morning after eight. You couldn't go away for 2 weeks without getting involved in some sort of drama.
1: Yeah.
0: And trust the Irishman to get slammed in between the Scottish and the English. You were acting vigilante, actually, weren't you?
1: I was, yeah. I did good work.
0: Okay. More after eight this morning.
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16: From the Q Radio newsroom at 8 o'clock, I'm Jim McLean, and these are your top stories this morning. More than £250,000 has already been raised to support the families of two police officers killed near Middlesbrough. Seven people, including PCs Tom Clough and Matthew Blades, died when their patrol car was hit by a Volkswagen travelling on the wrong side of a dual carriageway on Saturday. The PSNI's chief constable has sent a message of condolence. The occupants of the other vehicle were aged between 16 and 23. These people left flowers at the scene of the crash.
17: God bless all the families, honestly.
18: No one deserves to not come home. I'm a reservist. I've never seen anything extreme, but all of us who put our names on these lines, we're willing to do things like this. No one should have to, but we do.
16: Meanwhile, in the Republic, Gardaí say reports of wrong-way driving on motorways are now out of control. New figures show there's been a 32% rise in incidents compared to the same period last year. There have already been 62 so far since January. Back home, a woman's due in court charged with allegedly breaching the anonymity of the two victims at the centre of the Jeffrey Donaldson case. The 55-year-old was arrested last month in Ballinahinch. In June, the former DUP leader was found guilty of a number of historical sexual offences against two women. Three leading surgical organisations have warned Stormont's new health minister that services here need to be urgently modernised. They've sent an open letter to Robbie Butler saying any delays to the review of emergency general surgery across Northern Ireland could have a serious impact on patients' care. The Secretary of State will meet Irish ministers for justice and foreign affairs later during his first official visit to Dublin. Chris Bryan will discuss potential investment opportunities for Northern Ireland and ways to boost cross-border trade. And Andy Burnham's in Kyiv to mark Ukraine's Independence Day. He's expected to announce further support for the country during his first overseas trip as Prime Minister. That's your headline news just after 8 o'clock. Linda has more local stories next.
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15: Police are still investigating two linked arson attacks in North Belfast. A house on Hallidays Road was targeted just before 10 on Thursday night. Petrol was poured onto the windows and then set alight. A short time later, a petrol bomb was thrown at a property on the York Road. If you know anything, contact officers on 101. And the Public Health Agency is reminding young people heading to university and further education colleges this autumn to book a free MenB vaccine. They're being offered through GP practices and local community pharmacies. The infection can cause serious life-threatening problems, including inflammation of the lining of the brain.
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16: There was plenty of drama in the first Sunday of the new Premier League season. Liverpool scored a late penalty to salvage a 2-2 draw away at Newcastle on an emotional day when both sides paid tribute to Kevin Keegan. Elsewhere, Manchester City came from behind to beat Bournemouth 2-1, while Brighton thrashed Aston Villa 4-0. This evening, Chelsea are away at Fulham. And in golf, American Wyndham Clark survived a fight back from Rory McIlroy to win the BMW Championship in Missouri. Clark's 5-shot lead disappeared as McIlroy drew level with 7 holes left to play. But back-to-back birdies put Clark back in control and he eventually claimed victory by 3 shots. That's your news and sports just after 8 o'clock. I'm Jim McLean. Love more headlines in half an hour.
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25: Thank you, Newsman Jim. Good morning. Dry today. Some lovely warm sunshine, highs of around 22.
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0: Pitbull and Kesha Timber on the Q Radio Breakfast Show coming up. Boys and girls in the car, maybe they're happy that they're back to school this morning. Maybe they're sad that they're back to school this morning.
1: We've got something to cheer you up, of course. 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
0: Is it busy out there this morning?
1: It is definitely a lot busier than it has been in the past few weeks. The M1 is slow, that's going from Junction 2 to Junction 1. The M2 leaving at the Nelson Street off slip. The West Link, that's going towards York Street. Sydenham Bypass approaching D Street for Bangor bound traffic. The Lagan Bridge, that's leaving at Great George's Street off slip. Great Victoria Street is slow in both directions. Bruce Street and Bedford Street, that's for traffic heading towards Ormo Avenue. We've had a few messages in this morning that traffic is backed up on the Warren Point Road, that's heading into Newry. Traffic seems to be at a standstill, so we'll keep you updated on that. Also, in Ocker, at the Davin Road, that seems to be closed. That's because of a verge slip. So again, we'll keep you updated on that. Anything else that you've spotted, you can let us know about it on the Q Radio travel line 90 89 0 110.
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0: K-Pop of Demon Hunters on the Q-Radio Breakfast Show. Good morning. After 9 o'clock, what have you accidentally bought because you haven't read the T's and C's, you haven't looked at the measurements properly, you haven't read the label properly? I came across this when I was doom scrolling a little bit before bed last night, and it has to be the single worst use of 999.
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0: 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There was a guy and he rang 999 because of something, and you will not believe why.
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9: From the Q Radio newsroom at 9 o'clock, I'm Jim McLean, and these are your top stories this morning. The government's told social media companies to take down videos of people driving on the wrong side of the road following Saturday's fatal crash in Middlesbrough. Seven, including two police officers, died when their patrol car was hit by another vehicle on a dual carriageway. A week earlier, five teenage boys were killed in the Republic following a similar incident in County Kildare. The UK's Defence Secretary Luke Pollard says social media firms must act.
10: There is content on social media today that celebrates that type of appalling driving, dangerous driving that puts people's lives at risk. Social media companies could take it down today if they choose to. They know what's on their platform. They know how their algorithm works. Take it down.
9: Meanwhile, Gardaí say there's been a 32% rise in reports of incidents of wrong-way driving on motorways since January, compared to the same period last year. There have already been 62 so far in 2026. Three leading surgical organisations have warned Stormont's new health minister services here need to be urgently modernised. They've sent an open letter to Robbie Butler saying any delays to the review of emergency general surgery across Northern Ireland could have a serious impact on patients' care. The Secretary of State will meet Irish ministers for justice and foreign affairs later during his first official visit to Dublin. Chris Bryant will discuss potential investment opportunities for Northern Ireland and ways to boost cross-border trade. A woman's due in court charged with allegedly breaching the anonymity of the victims in the Jeffrey Donaldson case. The 55-year-old was arrested last month in Ballinhinch. The former DUP leader is awaiting sentencing after he was found guilty of a number of historical sexual offences against two women. And Andy Burnham is in Kyiv to mark Ukraine's Independence Day. He's expected to announce further support for Ukrainian forces during his first overseas trip as Prime Minister. That's your headline news. Just after 9 o'clock, Linda has more local stories next.
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1: Police are still investigating two linked arson attacks in North Belfast. A house on Hallidays Road was targeted just before 10 on Thursday night. Petrol was poured onto the windows and then set alight. A short time later, a petrol bomb was thrown at a property on the York Road. If you know anything, contact officers on 101. And the Public Health Agency is reminding young people heading to university and further education colleges this autumn to book a free Men-B vaccine. They're being offered through GP practices and local community pharmacies. The infection can cause serious life-threatening problems, including inflammation of the lining of the brain.
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9: There was plenty of drama on the first Sunday of the new Premier League season. Liverpool scored a late penalty to salvage a 2-2 draw away at Newcastle on an emotional day at St James's Park as both sides paid tribute to Kevin Keegan. Elsewhere, Manchester City came from behind to beat Bournemouth 2-1, while Brighton thrashed Aston Villa 4-0. This evening, Chelsea are away at Fulham. And in golf, Wyndham Clark survived a late fight back from Rory McIlroy to win the BMW Championship in Missouri. The American claimed victory after he finished on 16 under par, two shots ahead of Patrick Cantlay and three ahead of McIlroy. That's your news and sports just after 9 o'clock. I'm Jim McLean. I'll have more at the top of the hour.
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14: Thanks, Newsman Tim. Good morning. Dry today. Some lovely warm sunshine. Highs of around 22.
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13: From the Q Radio newsroom at 9 o'clock, 10 o'clock, I'm Jim McLean and these are your top stories this morning. The government's held social media companies to take down videos of people driving on the wrong side of the road following Saturday's fatal crash in Middlesbrough. Seven people, including two police officers, died when their patrol car was hit by another vehicle on a dual carriageway. A week earlier, five teenage boys were killed in the Republic following a similar incident in County Kildare. The UK's Defence Secretary Luke Pollard says social media firms must act.
14: There is content on social media today that celebrates that type of appalling driving, dangerous driving that puts people's lives at risk. Social media companies could take it down today if they choose to. They know what's on their platform. They know how their algorithm works. Take it down.
13: Meanwhile, Gardaí say there's been a 32% rise in reports of incidents of wrong-way driving on motorways since January, compared to the same period last year. There have already been 62 so far in 2026. Three leading surgical organisations have warned Stormont's new health minister services here need to be urgently modernised. They've sent an open letter to Robbie Butler saying any delays to the review of emergency general surgery across Northern Ireland could have serious impact on patients' care. The Secretary of State will meet Irish ministers for justice and foreign affairs later during his first official visit to Dublin. Chris Bryant will discuss potential investment opportunities for Northern Ireland and ways to boost cross-border trade. A woman's due in court charged with allegedly breaching the anonymity of the victims in the Jeffrey Donaldson case. The 55-year-old was arrested last month in Ballinahinch. The former DUP leader is awaiting sentencing after he was found guilty of a number of historical sexual offences against two women. Andy Burnham is in Kyiv to mark Ukraine's Independence Day. He's expected to announce further support for Ukrainian forces during his first overseas trip as Prime Minister. And the Netherlands is a step closer to continuing its boycott of the Eurovision Song Contest. The broadcaster that currently shows the show says it doesn't believe new rules that ban countries involved in military conflicts from hosting have restored the event's independence and neutrality. That's your headline news just after 10 o'clock. I'll have your sport next.
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13: There was plenty of drama in the first Sunday of the new Premier League season. Liverpool scored a late penalty to salvage a 2-2 draw at Newcastle. Elsewhere, Manchester City came from behind to beat Bournemouth 2-1, while Brighton thrashed Aston Villa 4-0. This evening, Chelsea are away at Fulham. And UEFA's President Alexander Seferin says he won't run against Gianni Infantino for the top job at FIFA, but has urged him to quit the role. Infantino remains under pressure to step down following his failed plan to sell off stakes in the World Cup. That's your news and sport just after 10 o'clock. I'm Jim McLean. We'll have more at the top of the hour.
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19: Thanks, Jim. A dry day, some warm sunshine with a high of 22 degrees.
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19: 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Yes, here with you on the mid-morning.

0: Q-Radios, it only takes a minute.
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2: Right, Monday's always a good day to play because then, well, you're top of the leaderboard because you're the first person on that leaderboard. And remember, if you are still there come Friday, you get yourself that Q-Radio, it only takes a minute mug. So if you want to give this a go, we're at 60 seconds on the clock. You come on, see how many questions you can get right in that time. And yeah, then you'll be top of that leaderboard. I mean, 6 points was a good score last week, but wonder what you'll get today if you're giving it a go. Just send me a thumbs up emoji to register. 07702 687 001 is the number you need to get involved. So thumbs up emoji to that number to play the game.
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1: Our sub, Sir Ian McKellen, is getting pretty candid about something he wishes he'd done differently. He's been chatting to Dame Judi Dench on our show, Tea with Judi Dench, and the pair are talking about the importance of being your authentic self. Ian is expected to open up about regretting that he wasn't more open about his sexuality with his parents, and Judi says their conversation was completely spontaneous. Basically, they just sat down in front of the cameras and had a proper chat. Now, if you are a Taskmaster fan, you'll know there's never really a shortage of silliness. Creator Alex Horn says the show has been a bit of a beacon of silliness for people through some pretty difficult times, including COVID, and now they're launching a live stream competition to raise money for a new children's cancer centre at Great Ormond Street Hospital. And Alex promises it's going to be properly real, although he does admit some of the tasks will probably go spectacularly wrong. And finally, Gary Barlow and Jason Manford are teaming up for a new food and travel adventure. They're going to be heading off around New Zealand, sampling food and wine, meeting local chefs and producers, basically doing the dream job. Gary Barlow's Food and Wine Tour New Zealand starts on ITV next Sunday.
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0: 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So it's not about great friends, helpful friends, because like, honestly, over the weekend, I was having to gut a flat out of mine, and honestly, it was a monster of a task. But one of my friends just turned up straight, honestly, opened the doors and a marry goes on already. What a star, what an absolute star. All my friends over the weekend were helping me out. That's when you kind of realise, you know, when you've got really, really good friends, you're like, wow, you're blessed, you really are. Right, on the way, loads of great stuff coming up musically. Olivia Dean got Ed Sheeran for you, and I've got a thing definitely for Liverpoolian bands, and a band from Liverpool that I just think are fantastic. I'm going to get on for you next.
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0: On the way, you got music from Mark Ronson and Bruno Mars to come. 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

0: George Ezra on Curator's Mid Morning Show. Yaz here with you until 1 o'clock. I'm going to do a little bit of R&B for you next. A huge R&B superstar. Well, he appeared on Star Search when he was only like 13 years old. That was kind of an American TV show that ran in the early 80s, the early 90s. Kind of a bit like an early version of Britain's Got Talent. And he performed on the show in 1991, long before he had hits like I'm going to play you next.
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0: 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Now, coming up, talking emojis. 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But why has this little face become such a big part of how we communicate? 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

0: Swift, you need to calm down. Doing that for Olivia, the biggest Swiftie about today. Thank you very much for your message. And welcome along to the show if you've just tuned in. This is the All Request Lunch. We're right through until 2 o'clock. You are in charge of the playlist. So what would you like to hear? Get in touch and let me know your name, whereabouts you are today, what you're getting up to, and what you would like me to add to your soundtrack for the afternoon. I'd love to hear from you. I'd absolutely love some voice notes as well. I do really appreciate a voice note. It's nice hearing a different voice on the show that isn't my own. And if you do send a voice note, you can totally personalise it. You can give someone a shout out if you would like to. The number you need for that and your text is as follows.
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0: on the way, some J-Lo. That's for Jessica. 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

0: Absolute Tune, Shakira and Waka Waka playing on Q Radio, requested by Julie today for her daughter Pippa, who's 11 years old and chilling in the garden before starting her new school next week. Yes, the summer holidays are nearly over, but for now, Pippa, you enjoy. Thank you so much for your request. And just like that, the All Request Lunch is wrapped up for today. We'll be back with more tomorrow. But here next, we're going to play Connect 3 after 2.
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0: Morrison, Midnight Sun, the song where she says summer isn't over yet, but it very nearly is. Who is heading back to school this week? Who is maybe already back to school? Teachers, I'm looking at you because I have lots of teacher friends who I know have been making the transition over the last couple of weeks, and I'm sure it's always very, very rough. You can let me know if you are looking forward to heading back to school. I imagine this week there's going to be a lot of stationery shopping, and this is something I used to love about going back to school, was going into Eason's, which I know no longer exists, but going into Eason's whenever it was on the high street, getting kitted out with your new school bag, your new pencil case, all your new pens and pencils, and oh, it was an exciting time. Then less exciting was getting the new uniform tried on. I absolutely hated that part, to be honest with you. And then your mum would make you try on a uniform that was about 10 sizes too big, and she'd say, oh, you'll grow into it, which I understand with the cost of everything, but as a child it was less than exciting. Anyway, let me know, is your back to school prep underway and how's it all going? 07702 687 001 is the WhatsApp number if you want to get in touch, and please do keep that number handy because shortly you'll need it to play our game of Connect 3.
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9: A few questions that I need to know. 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

and the Great Divide playing on Q Radio. It's Jordan with you for Monday afternoon. And if you're a fan of Noah Kahan, you fancy seeing him in concert next year. Well, he's just announced a huge world tour. He is going to be playing in the Aviva Stadium in Dublin next year on the 17th of July. Tickets for that go on sale this Friday at Ticketmaster.ie. If you want to

0: Q Radio, bringing us nearly to 3 o'clock news and sports. And after that, I want to have a chat about something nostalgic that's really going to transport you back to, hopefully, a happy memory.
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11: From the Q Radio newsroom at 3 o'clock, I'm Linda Bryant. These are your top stories this afternoon. The former chief executive of Mid and East Antrim Council has appeared in court, charged around the alleged deletion of emails in order to prevent their disclosure in a Freedom of Information Act request. Anne Donaghy, who's 56, from Clonmore Road, Dungannon, appeared at Ballymena Magistrates Court today. The charges centre around the deletion of an email to the former DUP First Minister, Arlene Foster. And a woman's pleaded guilty to breaching a lifetime anonymity order by posting information likely to lead to the identification of a victim of the former DUP leader, Geoffrey Donaldson. Donna Toman, who's 55 and from Lord Moira Park in Ballinahinch, appeared at Dunpatrick Magistrates Court earlier. No details of the offence were revealed in court, but the former Dolly Parton impersonator could face up to 6 months imprisonment. The Secretary of State says he's bored with the sticking plaster approach to Stormont's finance problems. Chris Bryant says he's in talks with parties and aiming to get to a place where we have a multi-year budget. In January this year, the Finance Minister, John O'Dowd, unveiled a draft 3-year budget, but the Executive failed to agree it. 12 people have been arrested as police investigate what they call criminal activity linked to the A66 Middlesbrough crash in which 7 people died, including 2 officers. 9 men and 3 women aged between 19 and 61 are being questioned on suspicion of offences including possession of a firearm. Meanwhile, new figures show that so far this year there have been 62 incidents of wrong-way driving on roads in the Republic. That's a 32% increase on last year. The former snooker world champion Graham Dott has been found guilty of sexually abusing 2 primary school aged children following a High Court trial in Glasgow. The 49-year-old denied 2 charges of lewd and libidinous behaviour towards a boy and a girl between 1993 and 2010. He'd be sentenced in September. And police remain at the scene of a security alert in Omagh, where a number of homes have been evacuated at Gardenville Avenue. It's due to a suspect device. Residents have been relocated to Strathroy Community Centre. That's your Q Radio headline news. The sport is next.
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11: Chelsea are away at Fulham this evening in the final game of the opening weekend fixtures in the Premier League. Meanwhile, Newcastle are said to be in advanced talks with Manchester City over a move for midfielder Nico Gonzalez. The 24-year-old who arrived at the Etihad from Porto last year is valued at around £50 million. And UEFA President Alexander Seferin says he won't run against Gianni Infantino for the top job at FIFA, but he has urged him to quit the role. Infantino remains under pressure following the controversy over his now scrapped plans to sell stakes in the World Cup. Gibraltar's become the latest FIFA nation to withdraw its support for him. Q Radio News and Sport at just after 3 o'clock. I'm Linda Bryans. There'll be more at 4.
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12: Thanks, Linda. It's going to stay dry and bright on into the evening. There's going to be some light winds. And overnight, the low temperature is 12 degrees.

0: Destiny's Child, Bootylicious, playing on Q Radio Afternoons. That was Beverly's first ever concert. She went to see Destiny's Child whenever she was a kid, but she said her favourite concerts that she goes to is Westlife. She's been to a Westlife concert every single time that they have played in Belfast. And in fact, one year they were here for 7 nights and she went to 5 of them. Beverly, you're a committed fan of Westlife. Fair play to you. Now brace yourself because I'm about to play possibly the cutest voice note you're going to hear all week. This is adorable.
1: Hello, my name is Ethan. My first concert was when I was 7 for Leah's Kiltalpia. It was this summer with my mummy.
0: So sweet. I hope you had the best time seeing Lewis Capaldi. Was that the one that was just a few days ago? If so, lucky you. I'm sure lots of people would have loved to be at that. We'll do a wee bit of Lewis for you next, and you can keep your messages coming in to me on WhatsApp.
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0: Now, we always have the staff, they always listen. I'm talking about Cumber Pharmacy. You'll have heard of the pharmacy every now and again. But Frida writes, good afternoon, Abe. Or should I say, sad afternoon? Because I just want to say that Natalie, all the very best of luck as she finishes up today, her last shift in Cumber Pharmacy. All your colleagues are going to really, really miss you and wishing you all the very best for the future. And they're really going to miss the crack as well. Love you long time, Nat. And this is from Frida and all of the staff. Your weekend wins. What did you achieve over the weekend? WhatsApp me and let me know.
2: Hi, Abe. Rona here. My high of the weekend is that I completed the Antrim Coast Half Marathon in 2 hours and 31 minutes. And it was all in aid of the Forget Me Not group. And I have raised over £1,300 for the group. So that was a really big high for me. The low is today. My knees aren't great.
0: Oh, listen, congratulations. That is absolutely fantastic. The money that you've raised, 2 hours and 31 minutes as well. Brona, you're definitely winning at life.
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0: Right, traffic update for you now. Traffic is moving slowly in Belfast in the following areas. If you're on the M1 between Junction 1 Broadway roundabout and Junction 3 Blacks Road, traffic is starting to slow down there. M2 Citybound from Duncrew Street, the M3 Lagan Bridge, and that's towards Nelson Street. Sydenham Bypass from the M3 Lagan Bridge towards D Street, heading for Bangor. And Great Victoria Street slow both directions at the minute. And that's all I've got in Belfast. Now to Derry, London. Derry now, and traffic is moving pretty well right across the city. Nothing major to report at this time. Oma and Askillen, Yuri, all good. Anything else you've got for me? The Q Radio travel number is 90 89 0 110. Now coming up, we got music from Dermot Kennedy. We'll play some George Michael as well, and things that make you go hmm. The first one of the week. We're going to do that in less than 10 minutes.
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0: We got your very latest news now from Linda, and then after that we got the traffic jam music also on the way. Stick around, we got some David Guetta and Alex Warren too.
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17: From the Q Radio newsroom at 5 o'clock, I'm Linda Bryans, and these are your top stories this evening. The former chief executive of Mid and East Antrim Council has appeared in court, charged around the alleged deletion of emails in order to prevent their disclosure in a Freedom of Information Act request. And Donaghy, who's 56 and from Clonmore Road in Dungannon, appeared at Ballymena Magistrates Court today. The charges centre around the deletion of an email to the former DUP First Minister, Arlene Foster. A former Dolly Parton impersonator has pleaded guilty to breaching a lifetime anonymity order by publishing information which could lead the public to identify a victim of the former DUP leader, Geoffrey Donaldson. 55-year-old Donna Toman of Lord Moyer Park in Ballinahinch appeared at Dunpatrick Magistrates Court. No details of the offence were revealed in the courtroom, but Toman could face up to 6 months in prison. Cleveland police investigating a crash on the wrong side of the road on the A66 in Teesside say five young men who died may have had links to organised crime. Their VW hit a patrol car, also killing two officers. 12 people have now been arrested over alleged criminal activity in the hours beforehand, but detectives say there's no evidence anything was being filmed for TikTok. Policing commentator Graham Wetton says that update is important.
18: There's been a lot of posts I've seen on social media linking some of the occupants of the Passat to previous incidents where they've posted videos. For many, it's a natural assumption to think that this was the same sort of thing again, but clearly Cleveland police have identified there was criminal activity taking place, there was more than one vehicle involved, and that's why they've put that very important clarification out now.
17: Meanwhile, new figures show that so far this year there have been 62 incidents of wrong-way driving on roads in the Republic. That's a 32% increase on last year. The former world snooker champion Graham Dott's been found guilty of historical child sex abuse. The offences concern a boy and a girl in Glasgow and date back to the 1990s and 2000s. That's your headline news at 5 o'clock. There's more of your local stories next.
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17: Police are still investigating two linked arson attacks in North Belfast. A house on Hallidays Road was targeted just before 10 on Thursday night. Petrol was poured onto the windows and then set alight. A short time later, a petrol bomb was thrown at a property on the York Road. If you know anything, contact officers on 101. And the Public Health Agency is reminding young people heading to university and further education colleges this autumn to book a free MenB vaccine. They're being offered through GP practices and local community pharmacies. The infection can cause serious life-threatening problems, including inflammation of the lining of the brain.
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17: Two of the Premier League's new managers will put their friendship aside tonight as Fulham and Chelsea get their seasons underway. Fulham boss Alvaro Arbeloa and Chelsea's Xavi Alonso were teammates at Real Madrid and Liverpool, and they also both spent time in charge of Real last season. UEFA President Alexander Seferin says he won't run against Gianni Infantino for the top job at FIFA, but he has urged him to quit the role. Infantino remains under pressure following the controversy over his now scrapped plans to sell stakes in the World Cup. Gibraltar's become the latest FIFA nation to withdraw its support for him. And the football that Diego Maradona scored his famous Hand of God goal with at the 1986 World Cup has sold at auction for £2.5 million. The Argentine punched the ball past the England goalkeeper Peter Shilton in their 2-1 quarter-final win. That's your news and sport at just after 5 on Q Radio. I'm Linda Barnes. I'll be back with headlines with Abe at 5:30.
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0: And remaining dry this evening. Tonight's overnight low. We're talking in around 10. Tomorrow, another nice day across Northern Ireland. Top temperature will be 20 degrees.

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1: Now, between Broadway Roundabout and Junction 3, the Blacks Road traffic's still a bit slow. It is starting to ease, however. Westlink eastbound from the Grosvenor Road, also slow. M2 citybound from Duncrew Street. M3 Leg and Bridge towards D Street, towards Nelson Street rather, not D Street. And Short Strand Bridge End, that's towards the M3 on slip. And Crummock Street, Victoria Street and Dunbar Link to York Street. And slow. Derry London Derry traffic has eased right across the city. Nothing to report there. And that's all I've got. You're up to date. Now, coming up shortly, we've got music from Christina Aguilera. We'll play some Lady Marmalade. And 3-2-1, our music quiz. We'll do that next.
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0: script, and the crowd were singing Wonderwall. Now, I really like the script. I really like Danny. I've been lucky enough to meet him and chat to him. 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I'm thinking, like, just doesn't add up.
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0: And I love the song, but I'm thinking it just doesn't work. It just doesn't work. Anyway, looking at the traffic, traffic has eased across Northern Ireland, especially in Belfast. Traffic is moving much better. And nothing else to report. If you have anything, the Q Radio travel number is 9890110. Kushla's back this evening, back on her show. She's got the top 7 at 7, and we're going to be chatting to Kushla very soon.
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0: Shakira, Burner Boy, Die Die. Sitting in tonight at number one in our Q Radio Top 7 at 7, the chart rundown of the biggest and most streamed songs of today. 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

0: Q's One to Watch.
1: How good is that? He has done it again. Another incredibly catchy track. That is Jordan O'Keefe, this week's One to Watch. And our spotlight track, it's called History. Absolutely smashing it at the minute. He has just announced a couple of dates. Black Box in Belfast on Thursday, the 17th of September. And then the Nerve Centre in his hometown, Saturday, the 3rd of October. So plenty of chances to see him perform live. And I've heard him live. 10 out of 10. Highly recommend. So make sure to go and grab your tickets before this sells out. And of course, we'll get another spin of our spotlight track same time tomorrow.
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0: House Mafia. That is Don't You Worry Child, bringing us up to 9 o'clock tonight. Your national news headlines are on the way. Stick around after that. We'll reveal this week's album spotlight and get on Monday's track.
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0: Maybe some of you can relate to that track. Ava Max and Sweet But Psycho on Q Radio. Okay, so Gala and Ella Eyre are on the way next as we continue our 10s at 10.
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0: A throwback from 2006. How is that track 20 years old? Girls Aloud and Something Kinda Ooh on Q Radio. Okay, that one is taking us up to 25 past 11. It is Georgia here with you on your Monday night here on Q Radio. And thank you so much for spending your night with me. Stick with me. More of your biggest hits and throwbacks on the way. I've got Sheryl Crow to play for you, some Taylor Swift and some Anastasia.
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